0: living, I'm living, so we turning up. 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

I got a lot around me. Everybody gather around me while I preach some.

If you wanna hear my story, settle back and just sit tight while I start reviewing the attitude of doing right. Oh, you have got to accent your way to positive and eliminate the negative and latch on to the affirmative and don't mess with Mr. In-Between. You've got to spread joy up to the maximum and bring gloom down to the minimum and have faith up